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1: 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Needed 3671 Broadhead Road, 3671 Broadhead Road, Center Township Senior Apartments, commercial fire alarm, reporting a main panel alarm, operations on channel 2.
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0: Village, Chippewa, 139 Gertrude Street, apartment 203. Resident reporting her alarm's going off, unable to turn it off, negative smoke or fire. 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
4: Just FYI, we had another tree blocking one lane. No wires or anything, cones up. The ship will take care of it. It's on backbone and 30.
2: Three-story mobile occupancy, nothing showing, fire alarm going, evac in progress, 2011.

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0: 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He's one up to investigate.
1: That's copy, 2014.
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2: Rescue 50.
3: 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Can remain closed until through getting lanes around.
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0: Alright, we got this on the reset. You can go for center back in.
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4: 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Police department out reporting tree down blocking the whole roadway. 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
3: 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We're off.
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0: 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Georgetown Road, 328 Georgetown Road. Caller reporting a tree down. Also brought wires down in the front yard. No power in the area. Brush 61 and brush 615 needed to respond.
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0: 21 needed, 328 Georgetown Road. 328 Georgetown Road, tree down also with wires in the front yard of this residence. No power in the area. Brush 61 and brush 615 to respond.
1: 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We're in on it.
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0: Harper Drive for wires down on the roadway on fire. Engine 68, brush 68, and squad 68 to respond.
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0: Cuyahoga EMS in Northwest.
1: 68 needed. Route 18 in the area of Harper Drive. Route 18, Harper Drive, for wires down on the roadway. Also on fire. Engine 68, brush 68, and squad 68 to respond.
0: 515, break and run, North Swickley Township for a 79 female, right leg pain, unable to get out of bed, lethargic, E230.

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You're going to 2515 Brighton Road, 2515 Brighton Road, North Swickley Township for a 79-year-old female complaining of right leg pain, unable to get out of bed, lethargic, E2 priority. 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
0: All right. They gave you a wrong address for this.
1: I'll attempt to call the call.
0: It is McKenna Lane. It is right across from it. It is actually off the road. This is actually Washington County.
1: Copy. I'll notify Washington County.
0: I greatly appreciate that. I'll try to get a phone number.

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0: address you're needed, 634 64 3rd Avenue, apartment number 1 in New Brighton, 46-year-old female, complaining of tremors. 3 priority.
1: County 580.
0: I'll show you en route at 2109. You're going to 634 3rd Avenue. 634 3rd Avenue, apartment number 1 in New Brighton. 46-year-old female complaining of tremors. E3 priority.
1: E24,
0: go ahead.
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in Amber. You're needed 37 Economy Village, 37 Economy Village in Ambridge, for a 40-year-old male reporting that he was hit on his chest by an unknown something. He's vomiting, shortness of breath, cellulitis in his foot, E2 Bird.

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1: Five nine, I'll show you route at 2135. You're going to 37 Economy Village, 37 Economy Village in Ambridge. A 43-year-old male reporting that he was bit on his chest by something. Weakness, shortness of breath, cellulitis on his foot. 2 break.

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Route 51 and the Interstate 376 ramp, requesting the fire department to plug into the traffic lights in that area, said the lights are out. 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

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Route 51 and the Interstate 376 ramp. 51 and the Interstate 376 ramp. 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

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Caller reporting down power lines in front of their home in the driveway. No arcing or sparking at this time. Interest respond engine 68, brush 68, squad 68.

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drive should Engel and Brooks. Flood authority on scene reporting on water being rained at Shuckett Gas Lines. Not actively blowing, but there's a smell of gas in the area. We are notifying Columbia Gas now. Units to respond, engine and ladder 22, respond on fire response 1.

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0: Duquesne Light stated they were unable to provide any data, but their tech did say they would be responding as soon as possible.

Second Town Station 22, you needed to respond. Near the intersection of Shenango Road and Brooks Drive, Shenango and Brooks. Water Authority reporting a water main break that struck a gas line. Not blowing, but there's smell of gas in the area. 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

0: you from 8-10. 8-10. I've been sitting here watching this for the last 45 minutes, and I don't see any smoke or any flames. So I think we're safe. I want to get out of here.
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0: 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In seizures. Unknown medical history. People were screaming in the background. No one answering the call. 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
0: 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Going to be 1208 Concord Drive. 1208 Concord Drive. 35-year-old female in seizures. Unknown medical history. People screaming in the background. 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

0: Altamont Rescue in Brighton Township. Rescue, you're in 124-124 Fox Water Trail in Brighton Township. 124 Fox Water Trail in Brighton Township for a teenage child shot in the chest, bleeding. E1 prayer.
1: 826.
0: 26.
1: This is for Brighton Township.
0: You're going to 124-124 Fox Water Trail in Brighton Township for a unknown age teenage child bleeding in chest. E1 priority.

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0: 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PD is on scene, advising the patient is alert and breathing.
1: County 50 copies, I'm probably 4 to 5 out.
2: County 216, traffic.
0: Copy.

0: begin.
1: County, did PD advise the severity or the location of the possible GSD?
0: Starting a perimeter. And that is going to have a 10-minute EA on standby for you guys.
1: That's copy. I appreciate it. If I want the LD, I'm going to take it at the hospital.
0: Before, that's what we set it up for.
1: Hey, how would you say? Just coming up on the med center, I'm probably 2 to 3.
2: Yeah, we'll be right behind you.
0: Life flight is on, stat is unable to fly now due to weather.
1: Copy, thank you.

0: County. Be advised that we can go in.
1: Stand by, checking out. Stay behind the cruisers. You're on scene at 5 o'clock.
0: County, I'll advise. At this point in time, if stat's flying, that's probably who I'll utilize.
1: Neither stat or lifelight is able to fly due to weather.
0: Did you do me a favor to her severity? Just advise the meds I will be coming to them for stabilization.
1: 10-4.
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0: 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You're needed 7474 Big Beaver Boulevard in Coppell for a 90-year-old female left arm burning sensation, E3 Priory.
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Abdominal pain into his groin. 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

County from 8. One A A G H.

range of 36-37-38, request by State Police, Interstate 376. Area of the 42 mile marker, eastbound off ramp, right tree down.

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36-37-38, request by State Police. Interstate 376, eastbound off-ramp, area of the 42-mile marker, for a tree down.

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1: County 62 is clear.
0: Copy, 3820.

0: 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Tree's been thrown off the ramp. Put all center back in.
1: 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Station 36, 37, 38 back in service 8-4.

Economy, need a 501 Bryan Avenue, 501 Bryan Avenue, Bay. 86-year-old female, fell from bed. Brazen to the arm, hematoma to the head. 825.

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1: 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Route 842, 2116, 2116 Buchanan Street now, Aquipa. 75-year-old male found a bathroom, only 20 minutes ago, still down, not requesting assistance.

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0: on scene. 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

Astronomy, need a 379 Mellon Avenue, Green Diamond Place in Baden, apartment 211. 74-year-old female reporting that the two of her kidneys are leaking. Need to report

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I'm reporting a telephone pole coming down, leaning against the fence to the Beaver County Airport. 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
1: Confirm pole leaning. Looks like the ground gave way. 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
1: 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Medic rescue needed 708 Pierce Street, 1708 Pierce Street, Aliquippa, 67-year-old female, weak, possible UTI, priority.

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3: 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County 452. 52. Coming around 1135, 585, 585 Madison.

1119, residential fire alarm, 1200 6th Avenue, 1200 6th Avenue. 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

0: 19.
1: County Squad 11. Squad 11.
0: Ziggy Wade, Richard Street, so gas now, nothing on meter. Went to Ziggy and Arthur, there is this odor of gas, but we have nothing coming up on meter. Can you notify Columbia Gas?
1: Okay, whoever's calling, by Squad 11, good.
2: Be around.
1: 1144, 126th Avenue. Continue to identify and go ahead.
0: 19, we have strong odor of gas. It's Ziggy Way and Arthur Street. Nothing comes up on the meter. Can you notify Columbia Gas?
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Normandy in Marion Township. Normandy Amblin Squad 52 needed. Vecca Drive, 100 Vecca Drive, Vecca Incorporated. First building, mid in his 20s, seizures, E1. In Baden. They call me at 1040 State Street, 100 State Street. These member care unit in the lounge, 89 York female, slow response, unable to follow commands, E1.

Nova and Franklin Township. Noga Squad 70 needed 1640 Route 65, 1640 Route 65 in Franklin Township. Six Sierra male, clammy, upper back pain, D1.

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1: 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Female hypertension, 200 of 104, finding a burning sensation in her head.

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ET priority.

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0: Alarm code reporting Hague Stadium. 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

0: Panic Rescue Needed, 1114 6th Avenue, 1114 6th Avenue, Beaver Falls. 5-year-old male patient was bit by a dog on the left arm in October of 2025. I'm requesting evaluation for pain. E3.
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0: 68.
2: Calling Beaver Falls.
0: 56, 1114, 1146th Avenue. It would be the rear upper apartment. 25-year-old male was bit on the left by a dog in October of 2025. I requesting a

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0: 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What apartment?
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Medoc Rescue, New Brighton. Medoc Rescue, unit 1016, 16th Avenue, New Brighton. 74-year-old female, armed since yesterday, 83.

again. Copy 80 and route 1414, 1016, 10168 Avenue, New Brighton. 74 female arm pain since yesterday. Wants a ride to the hospital. Get looked at.

0: medic rest history. Medic rescue needed, 332 Pleasant Street, 332 Pleasant Street, injury. 9-year-old male unconscious, becoming cyanotic, vomiting, E1.
1: County 66 is in route.
0: 1425, 332 Pleasant Street, industry. 9-year-old male unconscious, cyanotic, vomiting. Sorry, by the way, he was doing dishes, started vomiting, passed out.
1: County from 71, 690 EPA from Midland.
0: Hey, 71, you guys are in Midland.
1: Yeah, we got 690 EPA, that's pretty cool.
0: Okay, 1425, 332 Pleasant Street.

0: 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Not good.
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0: Wigwam Rescue First Call 2509 Wigwam Road, 250 Wigwam Road in Hopewell. 80 collapsed on the back porch, in and out of consciousness, labor breathing, you want priority. And Medic Rescue Station 22 needed, 109 Brain Street in Chippewa. 3.5-year-old male, laceration on the hand, broken glass, uncontrolled bleeding. Also, you want priority.
1: County 611 Hopewell.
0: Okay, 611511 2509 Wigwam Hopewell. 82-year-old male patient collapsed on the back porch in and out of consciousness, labor breathing, pressing a go round back to the
2: county 66 will be in Fort Chippewa.
0: At 1511-109-109 Brain Street, Chippewa, 3.5-year-old male, laceration to the hand, broken glass, attempting to control the bleeding.

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1: Medic rescue, station 11 needed, 1835, 1835 5th Avenue, Beer Falls. 50-year-old female fell down approximately 14 steps, possible compound fractured leg, uncontrolled bleeding, E1 priority. Squad 22. The squad 22 can stand down, they're going to be.
0: Dispatch, car 11.
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0: En route, on scene, 835 5th.
1: On scene, 1518. 22 to traffic. Squad 22 can cancel, they're going to be.
0: Okay, back in.
1: Thanks.
0: You can show us the route. Ball.
1: 6-6 around, 1519, 1830, 1835 5th Avenue, Beer Falls. 50-year-old female found on 14 steps, possible compound fracture, leg, control bleeding.
0: Gillette, and route.
1: 961, I caught the same 1519, engine 11, and route 1519, 1835 5th Avenue.

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0: 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Unit 901 9th Street, Brighton, EB McNett Apartments. One apartment 202. 50-year-old female, abdominal pain from hernia.
1: County, I acknowledge.
0: That's acknowledged.
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0: 6-8.

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0: 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Apartment 208, 20-year-old female, elevated blood pressure, minor defect.

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0: County 961. County. 3 unit on scene, Spring Run. They were about a mile. All right, police are there waiting for him. They're unable to locate a patient.
1: All right, copy that.
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0: 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You got a call, Finney, Brighton?
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For a 26-year-old female, cold sweats, headache. 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No further description.

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Corporation Drive, at the airport area business complex, showing a general fire alarm. And how did you respond on response one, operational response two?

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0: 1775 4th Avenue, 1775 4th Avenue in Freedom Borough. 7-year-old female fell, no injuries. She did hit her head, no loss of consciousness. Priority 3.
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Did you 101 on response 1, operations on response 2?

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1: Address 17754th Avenue, 17754th Avenue in Freedom. 75-year-old female, fell on her head, no loss of consciousness, not complaining of any injury. 33.

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1: Too bad, no.
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0: 810 to 810. Jerry Sue, I'm out actually at this call. 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
1: Is he stuck or just doesn't want to come down?
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1: We'll go ahead and
0: send
1: you out.
0: Copy that.

0: 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A 35-year-old male, severe back pain, unable to move. 32. Second call is 1302 6th Avenue. 1302 6th Avenue, apartment B is in Bravo. 7-year-old female, fell, no injuries, requesting lift assist priority.
1: Detroit, Kira, 6th Ave.
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Station 11QR asking you to respond 1302 6th Avenue. 1302 6th Avenue, apartment B is in Bravo. 97-year-old female, fell, no injuries, requesting lift assist. 24, go ahead.

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In Beaver Falls, 35-year-old male, back pain, unable to move.

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Prescott, Aliquippa. Matter Kresge, you're near 124 Carroll Street. 124 Carroll Street, Aliquippa. 45-year-old male that was assaulted by two males. Weapons involved. The male left, or even bleeding from everywhere.

0: 23.
1: 23, 1924 Carroll Street, 124 Carroll Street, a 45-year-old male that was assaulted and pistol-whipped by two males. Reporting, he is bleeding from everywhere. They're attempting to control the bleeding, said the males have left.
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Behind Kelly's Riverside Saloon, 1458 Riverside Drive, 1458 Riverside Drive in Bridgewater. Said they're on a houseboat behind Kelly's, 63-year-old female, passed out, is breathing in and out of consciousness. T1. Kelly's Riverside Saloon, 1458 Riverside Drive, 1458 Riverside Drive in Bridgewater. Said on a houseboat behind Kelly's, 63-year-old female, passed out and out of consciousness.

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E1.

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0: 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We're an 84-year-old female, just caught you breathing. Just inhale air with no relief.
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0: Engine 33 from Sam. Go ahead. Okay, when you come in, pull in a church parking lot. Send a couple guys in with the monitor.
1: Okay. County 332.
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